0: Freak GBH.
1: Will's got horns!
2: Ropes of Freak! 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

agora ouvimos Car Patrol Title Sequence do grande James Clarke.

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Behind every window, there's a little girl watching through the night.

when the world got involved, and I woke up older, with the flag of surrender draped across my shoulder. Remember before, when we cared about things like who was the tallest, waiting round for the adults to stop talking, but they can't see past what absorbs them. When I grow up, I'll do it different, trying to change the world by wishing. If I could have it all, whatever I liked, just want everyone to be alright, to get a little respite from the night after night of it. I stitch a tear to my prayer and hold tight. I left myself there on the wall looking up at the pictures in a pebble dash glistening bright. Listen, I might have drunk one too many years, 'cause when the sun sheds tears now, they set me alight.

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Get these three elements into your music when you are making your music. Can feel, not just hear.

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I studied analog before digital. Study analog and when you link the two of them, good sound.

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But when you go on to digital, you have more of an idea. And study analog before digital. Study analog. And when you link the two of them, good sound.

Hello, world. How is everybody? Happy summer. This is Beat Crumble, episode 43. I'm Hawaiian Gosling. Happy birthday to my mum. I hope you're well. I'll give you a call later. And shout out to a really good friend of mine, Nikki, who's came on holiday. We go way back to the 90s when the house music was a bit more diva. And there was a lot of breakbeat. So on that note, I think I'll be playing a bit of ambient today and then moving it towards maybe some of the rave era, some of the times that we shared in the past. Hope you have a good time in a bit.

Give me the trouble and turn on the gear, son. Give me the trouble and turn on the gear, son. Give me the trouble and turn on the gear, son. Give me the trouble and turn on the gear, son. Give me the trouble and turn on the gear, son. Give me the trouble and turn on the gear, son. Give me the trouble and turn on the gear, son. Give me the trouble and turn on the gear, son. Give me the trouble and turn on the gear, son. Give me the trouble and turn on the gear, son. Give me the trouble and turn on the gear, son. Give me the trouble and turn on the gear, son. Give me the trouble and turn on the gear, son. Give me the trouble and turn on the gear, son. Give me the trouble and turn on the gear, son. Give me the trouble and turn on the gear, son. Give me the trouble and turn on the gear, son. Give me the trouble and turn on the gear, son. Give me the trouble and turn on the gear, son. Give me the trouble and turn on the gear, son. Give me the trouble and turn on the gear, son. Give me the trouble and turn on the gear, son. Give me the

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I don't care if it's tune don't bang. 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
1: Com Lord of the Isles.
0: Maybe I should trust the wind knows what's best for my flailing hair. 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How come?
1: Não querendo interromper a poesia e a música, vá. Ouvimos antes Ellen Island com I Know 345, cover de Another Day in Paradise, o Phil Collins. Cover bastante questionável.
0: Unimportant. To leave unnoticed. The rain will get rid of.
1: Eu interrompi a Ellen Renton e alguém me interrompeu a emissão, portanto, karma is a thing. Voltando, ouvimos I Know 345, Ellen Island, cover de Phil Collins, Another Day in Paradise. Cover que muita gente não chegou lá, grande debate para conseguirmos concluir. E agora ficamos com Lord of the Isles, com a voz de Ellen Renton, a minha favorita do álbum, que não vamos ouvir inteiro porque eu estive aqui a falar por cima dela e pessoas interromperem-me.
0: The fix won't be over the next hill. 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I can't tease it out a cloud. Maybe I should trust it's coming like I do a train or change in temper. 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

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A midget appeared, a crown on his head. 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Peter Strong was overwhelmed. His mission was completed, but he never returned. 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

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music,

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1: They're the shakers.
0: They can select what will be put before the largest audience.
1: They're the shakers.
0: Oh, significant social and financial power. The theater.
1: They're the shakers.
0: Pop music.
1: They're the movers.
0: The movie.
1: They're the shakers.
0: Classical music.
1: They're the movers.
0: They're the movers and shakers.
1: They're the shakers.
0: Those who wield influence.
1: They're the movers.
0: And what you see and hear.
1: They're the shakers.
0: They're the movers and shakers. The movers and shakers.
2: They're the shakers.
0: The movers and shakers.
3: Ladies and gentlemen.
0: The movers and shakers.
3: I am a shaker.
0: The movers and shakers.
3: I used to be a mover.
0: The movers and shakers.
3: But I became a shaker.
0: Yeah. The movers and shakers.
3: You can't move.
0: Yeah.
3: Without shaking.
0: The movers and shakers, yeah.
3: I'm gonna shake now.
0: The movers and shakers.
3: Is necessary before anything moves anywhere.
0: Yeah. The movers and shakers.
3: So the shaker goes out and gets the money.
0: The movers and shakers.
3: The real money.
0: The movers and shakers.
3: Now you don't think these big movies are made with pennies?
0: The movers and shakers.
3: It costs millions. Millions of dollars.
0: Yeah. And shakers.
3: There's a lot of money involved.
0: Yeah.
3: Will you take a big symphony? You don't think a big symphony lives on peanuts?
0: Yeah.
3: It'll play that beautiful music with nothing.
0: Yeah.
3: It takes money.
0: Yeah.
3: And so the shaker,
0: shaker
3: goes out. Shakes a few of those shekels out of the people's pockets so we can pay for these things. They give it to the mover. And the mover makes things move.
0: The movers and shakers.
3: The movers and shakers.
0: The movers and shakers.
3: Without the movers and shakers. What would the artist do?
0: The movers and shakers.
3: What good is an artist?
0: You
3: if he doesn't have a mover or a shaker on his side.
0: You
3: now if you are an artist, you need a good shaker. Get in touch with me. I know all the movers. But you gotta have a good shaker to begin with.
0: That's
3: what it's all about.
0: Moving,
3: shaking. Gotta get into it. Moving and shaking. What it's all about. Moving, shaking.
4: Yeah.
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